0: Spotty showers and thunderstorms. Temperatures in the low 70s as the shower threat ends overnight. We clear out, setting us up for a partly to mostly sunny Wednesday. Only a few hit or miss storms, low 90s. Showers end, partly cloudy Wednesday night, mid 70s, and afternoon storms likely Thursday, low 90s. Thunder, lightning, rain, and a leaky roof. 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I'm Precision Weather Meteorologist Phil Spivak for St. Augustine's local morning news.
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0: After a few storms starting out tonight, we're quiet by morning into the low 70s. Sunshine for much of Wednesday. Just a couple of hit or miss storms. The high into the low 90s. Showers diminish. Clear sky Wednesday night. Low to mid 70s. And the shower and thunderstorm threat much greater on Thursday after a little early sunshine. We'll still be in the low 90s. Friday, too. Don't let a storm turn that leaning tree or shrub into a disaster. 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I'm Precision Weather Meteorologist Phil Spivak for St. Augustine's local morning news.
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0: some spotty showers and thunderstorms. Temperatures in the low 70s as the shower threat ends overnight. We clear out, setting us up for a partly to mostly sunny Wednesday. Only a few hit or miss storms, low 90s. Showers end, partly cloudy Wednesday night, mid 70s, and afternoon storms likely Thursday, low 90s. Thunder, lightning, rain, and a leaky roof. 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I'm Precision Weather Meteorologist Phil Spivak for St. Augustine's local morning news.
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0: After a few storms starting out tonight, we're quiet by morning into the low 70s. Sunshine for much of Wednesday. Just a couple of hit-or-miss storms, the high into the low 90s. Showers diminish. Clear sky Wednesday night, low to mid-70s. And the shower and thunderstorms start much greater on Thursday after a little early sunshine. We'll still be in the low 90s. Friday, too. Don't let a storm turn that leaning tree or shrub into a disaster. 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I'm Precision Weather Meteorologist Phil Spivak for St. Augustine's local morning news.
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0: spotty showers and thunderstorms. Temperatures in the low 70s as the shower threat ends overnight. We clear out, setting us up for a partly to mostly sunny Wednesday. Only a few hit or miss storms, low 90s. Showers end, partly cloudy Wednesday night, mid 70s, and afternoon storms likely Thursday, low 90s. Thunder, lightning, rain, and a leaky roof. 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I'm Precision Weather Meteorologist Phil Spivak for St. Augustine's local morning news.
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0: After a few storms starting out tonight, we're quiet by morning into the low 70s. Sunshine for much of Wednesday. Just a couple of hit or miss storms, the high into the low 90s. Showers diminish. Clear sky Wednesday night, low to mid 70s. And the shower and thunderstorm threat much greater on Thursday after a little early sunshine. We'll still be in the low 90s. Friday, too. Don't let a storm turn that leaning tree or shrub into a disaster. 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I'm Precision Weather Meteorologist Phil Spivak for St. Augustine's local morning news.
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0: spotty showers and thunderstorms. Temperatures in the low 70s as the shower threat ends overnight. We clear out, setting us up for a partly to mostly sunny Wednesday. Only a few hit or miss storms, low 90s. Showers end, partly cloudy Wednesday night, mid 70s, and afternoon storms likely Thursday, low 90s. Thunder, lightning, rain, and a leaky roof. 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I'm Precision Weather Meteorologist Phil Spivak for St. Augustine's local morning news.
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0: After a few storms starting out tonight, we're quiet by morning into the low 70s. Sunshine for much of Wednesday. Just a couple of hit-or-miss storms, the high into the low 90s. Showers diminish. Clear sky Wednesday night, low to mid-70s. And the shower and thunderstorms start much greater on Thursday after a little early sunshine. We'll still be in the low 90s. Friday, too. Don't let a storm turn that leaning tree or shrub into a disaster. 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I'm Precision Weather Meteorologist Phil Spivak for St. Augustine's local morning news.
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11: This is The Beach.

0: Some spotty showers and thunderstorms. Temperatures in the low 70s as the shower threat ends overnight. We clear out, setting us up for a partly to mostly sunny Wednesday. Only a few hit or miss storms, low 90s. Showers end, partly cloudy Wednesday night, mid 70s, and afternoon storms likely Thursday, low 90s. Thunder, lightning, rain, and a leaky roof. 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I'm Precision Weather Meteorologist Phil Spivak for St. Augustine's local morning news.
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3: Wake up with St. Augustine's local morning news.
4: Oh boy, this was a grassroots campaign. 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We were getting petitions signed.
3: These are the local voices.
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6: I don't like that election was stolen last time. The makeup of this board would most certainly be different if that fake voter guy hadn't went out.
3: St. Augustine's local morning news. We've got you covered.
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0: After a few storms starting out tonight, we're quiet by morning into the low 70s. Sunshine for much of Wednesday. Just a couple of hit or miss storms. The high into the low 90s. Showers diminish. Clear sky Wednesday night. Low to mid 70s. And the shower and thunderstorm threat much greater on Thursday after a little early sunshine. We'll still be in the low 90s. Friday too. Don't let a storm turn that leaning tree or shrub into a disaster. 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I'm Precision Weather Meteorologist Phil Spivak for St. Augustine's local morning news.
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6: Here we go!

0: Some spotty showers and thunderstorms. Temperatures in the low 70s as the shower threat ends overnight. We clear out, setting us up for a partly to mostly sunny Wednesday. Only a few hit or miss storms, low 90s. Showers end, partly cloudy Wednesday night, mid 70s, and afternoon storms likely Thursday, low 90s. Thunder, lightning, rain, and a leaky roof. 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I'm Precision Weather Meteorologist Phil Spivak for St. Augustine's local morning news.
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0: After a few storms starting out the night, we're quiet by morning into the low 70s. Sunshine for much of Wednesday. Just a couple of hit-or-miss storms. The high into the low 90s. Showers diminish. Clear sky Wednesday night. Low to mid-70s. And the shower and thunderstorm threat much greater on Thursday after a little early sunshine. We'll still be in the low 90s. Friday, too. Don't let a storm turn that leaning tree or shrub into a disaster. 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I'm Precision Weather Meteorologist Phil Spivak for St. Augustine's local morning news.
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Some spotty showers and thunderstorms. Temperatures in the low 70s as the shower threat ends overnight. We clear out, setting us up for a partly to mostly sunny Wednesday. Only a few hit or miss storms, low 90s. Showers end, partly cloudy Wednesday night, mid-70s, and afternoon storms likely Thursday, low 90s. Thunder, lightning, rain, and a leaky roof. 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I'm Precision Weather Meteorologist Phil Spivak for St. Augustine's local morning news.

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0: After a few storms starting out tonight, we're quiet by morning into the low 70s. Sunshine for much of Wednesday. Just a couple of hit or miss storms. The high into the low 90s. Showers diminish. Clear sky Wednesday night. Low to mid 70s. And the shower and thunderstorm threat much greater on Thursday after a little early sunshine. We'll still be in the low 90s. Friday, too. Don't let a storm turn that leaning tree or shrub into a disaster. 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I'm Precision Weather Meteorologist Phil Spivak for St. Augustine's local morning news.
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6: This is The Beach.

0: some spotty showers and thunderstorms. Temperatures in the low 70s as the shower threat ends overnight. We clear out, setting us up for a partly to mostly sunny Wednesday. Only a few hit or miss storms, low 90s. Showers end, partly cloudy Wednesday night, mid 70s, and afternoon storms likely Thursday, low 90s. Thunder, lightning, rain, and a leaky roof. 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I'm Precision Weather Meteorologist Phil Spivak for St. Augustine's local morning news.
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0: After a few storms starting out tonight, we're quiet by morning into the low 70s. Sunshine for much of Wednesday. Just a couple of hit-or-miss storms, the high into the low 90s. Showers diminish, clear sky Wednesday night, low to mid-70s, and the shower and thunderstorm threat much greater on Thursday after a little early sunshine. We'll still be in the low 90s, Friday too. Don't let a storm turn that leaning tree or shrub into a disaster. 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I'm Precision Weather Meteorologist Phil Spivak for St. Augustine's local morning news.
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0: some spotty showers and thunderstorms. Temperatures in the low 70s as the shower threat ends overnight. We clear out, setting us up for a partly to mostly sunny Wednesday. Only a few hit or miss storms, low 90s. Showers end, partly cloudy Wednesday night, mid 70s, and afternoon storms likely Thursday, low 90s. Thunder, lightning, rain, and a leaky roof. 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I'm Precision Weather Meteorologist Phil Spivak for St. Augustine's local morning news.
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1: 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I'm just beside myself hearing the news.
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0: Good morning. Plenty of sunshine. We'll look for a few late day showers or thunderstorms. 88 to 92 across St. John's County this afternoon. Southeast winds under 10 miles per hour, strongest at the beaches. Evening showers or storms, then clearing, low 70s tonight. Plenty of sunshine, late day showers and thunderstorms, 88 to 92 tomorrow. Evening showers and thunderstorms end, low to mid 70s Thursday night. Lots of sunshine Friday, 88 to 92, partly sunny on Saturday. I'm Precision Weather Meteorologist Russ Murley for St. Augustine's Local News.
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2: When you're looking at possibly 15,000 homes, it does impact the school system financially. You know, we're looking at having to build more schools.
3: The rapid development we're about to see will necessitate new schools, and taxpayers will be on the hook for much of it. Good morning, St. Augustine. I'm Liz Ryan with your local news. Wednesday, the Board of County Commissioners heard two development applications submitted under the new Agricultural Enclave Law. That speeds qualifying farmland through the application process and, in this case, allows the Mastercraft Builder Group to potentially build 15,000 homes near I-95 and State Road 207. Of course, we'll have to educate the new kids moving in, and that could put the county in a whole lot of debt. Superintendent Dr. Brennan Asplin.
2: When we build new schools, we do collect impact fees and we do collect proportionate share from the developers. But that amount usually pays for maybe one third of the cost of a school. So if we have to build two K-8s, they're each $60 million. And, you know, one third of that would be $20 million. So we're having to come up with $40 million for one, $40 million for another. That's $80 million. And we don't have $80 million sitting in a bucket just waiting to be used on new schools. So we have to borrow. And it becomes debt service for us for 15 or 20 years.
3: The board hears another agricultural enclave application September 1st, which could mean nearly another 4,500 homes on top of the 15,000 from the first two applications. More from Dr. Asplin in a moment. But right now, Peter Killeen has details about a late fall event in St. John's County that you can sign up for now.
4: One of our favorite new traditions is sprinting back towards St. John's County.
5: The November 14th event begins at 9 a.m., says Joey Pellegrino, St. John's County Public Affairs Specialist.
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6: If you qualify for an exemption in St. John's County, you still have time to apply.
3: Are you taking advantage of all the exemptions you're entitled to? If not, then you're paying too much. St. John's County property appraiser and all-around nice guy Eddie Creamer talks about some popular exemptions.
6: Well, the most important exemption, obviously, is homestead exemption. The other exemptions that our office grants are military exemptions and veterans exemptions, and there are a number of those exemptions. There's combat-related disability, senior military exemptions, and then we have in Florida a senior exemption, which is income-based.
3: And there's other exemptions that are less common but still important.
6: Injured first responder exemptions and civilian disability exemptions. But any questions individuals have about those, you simply just need to call our office or go to our website where all the information is included there.
3: The website is sjcpa.gov. This local news is a service of your hometown Toyota dealer, Beaver Toyota in St. Augustine, conveniently located right off I-95 at exit 311. As we continue with good news from the St. John's County School District Week, Superintendent Dr. Brennan Asplin brags about our smart little ones.
2: Our pre-Kers, with the tests that they take, private and public providers, we are ranked number one in the state.
3: Way to go, kids of St. John's County. And now you're up to date with St. Augustine's local news. I'm Liz Ryan.
7: 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Politis and Matavina. We may have some problems already this morning on the southbound side of I-95. Looks like right before International Golf Parkway, there is the report of an accident with the right lane. It should be off to the right shoulder, though. Just be aware that right lane may still be closed. I'm Jared Cirillo for St. Augustine Local News.
8: Wednesday morning, and man, we've already had our first round of storms today, and it looks very active offshore. Let's check the forecast.
1: Good morning. We'll enjoy plenty of sunshine. Late day showers and thunderstorms on the way today. Highs 88 to 92. Southeast winds under 10 miles per hour. Overnight tonight, evening showers or thunderstorms and clearing, low 70s. Plenty of sunshine. Late day showers and thunderstorms, 88 to 92 tomorrow. Evening showers end, low to mid 70s Thursday night. Lots of sunshine Friday, 88 to 92. Partly sunny on Saturday. The first hurricane-proof shingles are now here. 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I'm Precision Weather Meteorologist Russ Murley for St. August

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1: JT with the Beach 105.5 Morning Show. I apologize. This bronchitis I have going on is seems to be getting a little deeper in the old throat, but we're going to press on here. So I was all set to talk early this morning about the eclipse. There is a lunar eclipse that happens Thursday night into a Friday morning, and we will get to that, but not now because we have storms. It was one of those mornings, particularly along the area from Volano North into Ponte Vedra Beach. There were some other areas, too, extending inland, but still pretty stormy overnight, which is a little bit unusual, you know, in the overnight hours. And so we'll see what comes of it all. The thing that's really interesting, if you look at the radar, is, yeah, we saw those storms, but there is a ton of stuff sitting offshore out in the Atlantic. So Weather Service calling for a pretty wet day today, and we'll see if that all develops. But it certainly looks like the conditions are saying so for sure here on Wednesday morning.

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0: parents, and countless others who have watched her and longed for her to meet them in the heavens. She has always been on your television, your record player, your CD, and on your phone playlist, becoming an extended part of your family. Our family and the team she has entrusted with her legacy will work diligently to ensure her spirit will live with us forever. May God bless Dolly Parton, and may God bless you all. She will always love you.
1: And it ends up with just a great picture of Dolly and the message, I will always love you. 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

0: Traffic Watch is a service of Pilatus and Matavina, a trusted firm with a proven track record. Pilatus and Matavina. We may have some problems already this morning on the southbound side of I-95. Looks like right before International Golf Parkway, there is the report of an accident with the right lane. It should be off to the right shoulder, though. Just be aware that right lane may still be closed. I'm Jared Cirillo for St. Augustine Local News.
1: It hasn't come to fruition yet. I think all of us that are in agriculture and in the beef industry would beg the president to reconsider.
2: We may get some relief at the checkout counter, but at what price? Good morning, St. John's County. I'm Liz Ryan with your local news. President Trump wants to import about 660 million more pounds of ground beef to help bring down high prices at the grocery store. The beef would avoid higher import tariffs and could be sold for about 25% below current market prices. Jeb Smith owns a ranch in Hastings. He's a fifth-generation farmer and is the Florida Farm Bureau president. He worries this will undermine domestic food supply.
1: Ultimately possibly increase our dependence on foreign food. That's where the grave concern is.
2: The amount of beef we import has been rising, while domestically produced supply has been declining.
1: During the first quarter of this year, the U.S. has imported about 562,000 metric tons of beef and beef products, which was up from 18% over the same period last year. And Ms. Ryan was over 122% higher than 5 years ago, which is a very dangerous situation. Food security is national security, and we ought to be able to supply our own domestic markets with domestically grown food.
2: The price of imported beef is low right now, but if we become dependent on it, we're at their mercy and it could spell trouble.
1: When that dependence is engaged, then you end up with a possibility of an increase in price as well, which could ultimately harm the U.S. consumer.
2: The U.S. cattle industry is struggling right now. Herd sizes are the lowest they've been in 75 years. In part two, we'll tell you why that is. In today's installment of Good News out of St. John's County Schools, we came in ahead of Virginia, a state with a huge military presence and a long military tradition, on a test designed to measure the skills needed for military careers. Superintendent Dr. Brennan Asplin.
3: We were number one in the ASFAB, not just in Florida. We were number one in the nation. Navy called me to tell me that. Virginia was number two.
2: What is the ASFAB test?
3: It's a test that our students take. It's 0 to 99 points, and it tests leadership skills and just general knowledge skills that places you into certain positions in the military. So, for instance, if you have a 90 to 99, you can basically tell the military whatever job you want to go into. That's why we're number one in the nation, because most of our students score up in the upper 90s.
2: There's a party by the beach tonight, and you're invited. Music and Art by the Sea volunteer producer Bill Jones.
4: One of Northeast Florida's most popular bands, Bad Dog Mama, is on the Taylor Waldrop Provisco stage at Music and Art by the Sea tonight at Pier Park in St. Augustine Beach.
2: Come as you are and come hungry.
4: We're also excited tonight for the first time to have the gourmet hot dog truck. Uncle Casey's Hot Dogs and More will be on site serving food beginning at 5:30 before the show. And, of course, DJ Danimal in the house. And we invite people to come early, bring their beach chairs, their dancing shoes, and get ready to have a fun time.
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5: We're real proud of this project.
2: A new affordable housing project wraps up in St. Augustine. Peter Killeen reports.
6: Shauna Novak is St. John's County Director of Health and Human Services.
5: This was a partnership between the county and Ability Housing.
6: She explains who the housing is for.
5: So it is 92 affordable apartments serving households in the county earning up to 60% of the area median income.
6: The next step?
5: They're taking applications now. They just had the ribbon cutting ceremony a couple weeks ago. So they are taking applications. Income eligibility is the primary factor that they're taking into consideration. The complex is located at 280 North Volusia Street.
6: Funding to build the complex came from a mix of public and private sources, including county grants and state tax credits. For St. Augustine Local News, I'm Peter Killeen.
2: And now you're up to date with St. Augustine's Local News. I'm Liz Ryan.
7: Good morning. Plenty of sunshine. We'll look for a few late day showers or thunderstorms. 88 to 92 across St. Johns County this afternoon. Southeast winds under 10 miles per hour, strongest at the beaches. Evening showers or storms, then clearing, low 70s tonight. Plenty of sunshine, late day showers and thunderstorms, 88 to 92 tomorrow. Evening showers and thunderstorms end, low to mid 70s Thursday night. Lots of sunshine Friday, 88 to 92, partly sunny on Saturday. I'm Precision Weather Meteorologist Russ Murley for St. Augustine's Local News.

The Beach 105.5 with JT. So we've been talking a lot about September, but don't overlook October. You can get your tickets right now for the Volano Music Fest 2026. It's coming in October the 17th from 2 until 10 o'clock, and they're going to be doing this at a brand new location, the Volano Beach Hyatt. Pretty sweet. Some of the area's best local talent will be out there with food and beverages and 8 hours of live music and great times, I'm sure. 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
19: 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A little tiff on tariffs with Canada, of course.
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2: 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We may still see some problems on southbound I-95 there. Near International Golf Parkway in the southbound lanes, we had an earlier accident overnight. They should be off to the right shoulder now. There is a little bit of congestion, though, in the eastbound lanes of International Golf Parkway itself as you approach I-95, but all of the entrance and exit ramps are open. I'm Jared Cirillo for St. Augustine Local News.
3: It hasn't come to fruition yet. I think all of us that are in agriculture and in the beef industry would beg the president to reconsider.
4: We may get some relief at the checkout counter, but at what price? Good morning, St. John's County. I'm Liz Ryan with your local news. President Trump wants to import about 660 million more pounds of ground beef to help bring down high prices at the grocery store. The beef would avoid higher import tariffs and could be sold for about 25% below current market prices. Jeb Smith owns a ranch in Hastings. He's a fifth-generation farmer and is the Florida Farm Bureau president. He worries this will undermine domestic food supply.
3: Ultimately possibly increase our dependence on foreign food. That's where the grave concern is.
4: The amount of beef we import has been rising, while domestically produced supply has been declining.
3: During the first quarter of this year, the U.S. has imported about 562,000 metric tons of beef and beef products, which was up from 18% over the same period last year. And Ms. Ryan was over 122% higher than 5 years ago, which is a very dangerous situation. Food security is national security, and we ought to be able to supply our own domestic markets with domestically grown food.
4: The price of imported beef is low right now, but if we become dependent on it, we're at their mercy and it could spell trouble.
3: When that dependence is engaged, then you end up with a possibility of an increase in price as well, which could ultimately harm the U.S. consumer.
4: The U.S. cattle industry is struggling right now. Herd sizes are the lowest they've been in 75 years. In part two, we'll tell you why that is. In today's installment of Good News Out of St. John's County Schools, we came in ahead of Virginia, a state with a huge military presence and a long military tradition, on a test designed to measure the skills needed for military careers. Superintendent Dr. Brennan Asplin.
5: We were number one in the ASFAB, not just in Florida. We were number one in the nation. Navy called me to tell me that. Virginia was number two.
4: What is the ASFAB test?
5: It's a test that our students take. It's 0 to 99 points, and it tests leadership skills and just general knowledge skills that places you into certain positions in the military. So, for instance, if you have a 90 to 99, you can basically tell the military whatever job you want to go into. That's why we're number one in the nation, because most of our students score up in the upper 90s.
4: There's a party by the beach tonight, and you're invited. Music and Art by the Sea volunteer producer Bill Jones.
6: One of Northeast Florida's most popular bands, Bad Dog Mama, is on the Taylor Waldrop Provisco stage at Music and Art by the Sea tonight at Pier Park in St. Augustine Beach.
4: Come as you are and come hungry.
6: We're also excited tonight for the first time to have the gourmet hot dog truck. Uncle Casey's Hot Dogs and More will be on site serving food beginning at 5:30 before the show. And, of course, DJ Danimal in the house. And we invite people to come early, bring their beach chairs, their dancing shoes, and get ready to have a fun time.
4: This local news is a service of your hometown Toyota dealer, Beaver Toyota in St. Augustine, conveniently located right off I-95 at exit 311.
7: We're real proud of this project.
4: A new affordable housing project wraps up in St. Augustine. Peter Killeen reports.
8: Shauna Novak is St. John's County Director of Health and Human Services.
7: This was a partnership between the county and Ability Housing.
8: She explains who the housing is for.
7: So it is 92 affordable apartments serving households in the county earning up to 60% of the area median income.
8: The next step?
7: They're taking applications now. They just had the ribbon cutting ceremony a couple weeks ago. So they are taking applications. Income eligibility is the primary factor that they're taking into consideration. The complex is located at 280 North Volusia Street.
8: Funding to build the complex came from a mix of public and private sources, including county grants and state tax credits. For St. Augustine Local News, I'm Peter Killeen.
4: And now you're up to date with St. Augustine's local news. I'm Liz Ryan.
1: Necessary weather gear. Probably umbrella minimum today. Here we go.
9: Good morning. We'll enjoy plenty of sunshine. Late day showers and thunderstorms on the way today. Highs 88 to 92. Southeast winds under 10 miles per hour. Overnight tonight, evening showers or thunderstorms and clearing, low 70s. Plenty of sunshine, late day showers and thunderstorms, 88 to 92 tomorrow. Evening showers end, low to mid 70s Thursday night. Lots of sunshine Friday, 88 to 92, partly sunny on Saturday. 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I'm Precision Weather Meteorologist Russ Murley for St. Augustine's local news.

JT with the Beats 105.5 Morning Show. First Friday Art Walk is just around the corner. It's not this coming Friday, but it will be the first Friday for September, a week from Friday. That is September the 4th. And, of course, that's always special with all the artwork that's downtown in the Arts District. But, of course, it also kicks off this year the Sing Out Loud Festival once again. So that's part of the arts as well. Great music and entertainment going on. So might want to take that in a week from Friday. First Friday Art Walk. 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

0: I guess it's true in any business, but here in radio, you got to be flexible. I was all set to talk about the lunar eclipse early this morning, but because we had overnight storms, that kind of changed the schedule in the 6 o'clock hour. So let's talk about that eclipse now. And once again, I apologize for the fact I have a little bronchitis going here as we head into September. All that said, there is a lunar eclipse. That is an eclipse of the moon, obviously. It is happening tomorrow night, Thursday night, into Friday morning. Starts technically in the 9 o'clock hour, kind of early. You won't see a lot until about 10:30, maybe 10:45. And the peak coverage is at 12:12 in the morning on Friday, and then it will fade out from there, of course. Now, the thing about this one, it is a lunar eclipse, and you always think of blood moon when you think of a lunar eclipse. This one's a little bit different because the way the angles and the way space and all this is working on this one for us and our visibility point here in Northeast Florida, it will not be 100% coverage of the lunar surface. It'll be close. It'll be in the upper 90s, like 96% or something like that, I think. So I think we'll get a little of that red color and so on and so forth. We're just hoping for good weather the way things have been. But typically at night, we do a little bit better. So keep that in mind. Lunar eclipse Thursday night into Friday morning from about, say, 10:30 until at least 12:30 in the morning on Friday.
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0: 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Politis and Matavina. We may have some problems already this morning on the southbound side of I-95. Looks like right before International Golf Parkway, there is the report of an accident with the right lane. It should be off to the right shoulder, though. Just be aware that right lane may still be closed. I'm Jared Cirillo for St. Augustine Local News.
1: It hasn't come to fruition yet. I think all of us that are in agriculture and in the beef industry would beg the president to reconsider.
2: We may get some relief at the checkout counter, but at what price? Good morning, St. John's County. I'm Liz Ryan with your local news. President Trump wants to import about 660 million more pounds of ground beef to help bring down high prices at the grocery store. The beef would avoid higher import tariffs and could be sold for about 25% below current market prices. Jeb Smith owns a ranch in Hastings. He's a fifth-generation farmer and is the Florida Farm Bureau president. He worries this will undermine domestic food supply.
1: Ultimately, possibly increase our dependence on foreign food. That's where the grave concern is.
2: The amount of beef we import has been rising, while domestically produced supply has been declining.
1: During the first quarter of this year, the U.S. has imported about 562,000 metric tons of beef and beef products, which was up from 18% over the same period last year. And Ms. Ryan was over 122% higher than 5 years ago, which is a very dangerous situation. Food security is national security, and we ought to be able to supply our own domestic markets with domestically grown food.
2: The price of imported beef is low right now, but if we become dependent on it, we're at their mercy and it could spell trouble.
1: When that dependence is engaged, then you end up with a possibility of an increase in price as well, which could ultimately harm the U.S. consumer.
2: The U.S. cattle industry is struggling right now. Herd sizes are the lowest they've been in 75 years. In part two, we'll tell you why that is. In today's installment of Good News out of St. John's County Schools, we came in ahead of Virginia, a state with a huge military presence and a long military tradition, on a test designed to measure the skills needed for military careers. Superintendent Dr. Brennan Asplin.
3: We were number one in the ASVAB, not just in Florida. We were number one in the nation. Navy called me to tell me that. Virginia was number two.
2: What is the ASVAB test?
3: It's a test that our students take. It's 0 to 99 points, and it tests leadership skills and just general knowledge skills that places you into certain positions in the military. So, for instance, if you have a 90 to 99, you can basically tell the military whatever job you want to go into. That's why we're number one in the nation, because most of our students score up in the upper 90s.
2: There's a party by the beach tonight, and you're invited. Music and Art by the Sea volunteer producer Bill Jones.
4: One of Northeast Florida's most popular bands, Bad Dog Mama, is on the Taylor Waldrop Provisco stage at Music and Art by the Sea tonight at Pier Park in St. Augustine Beach.
2: Come as you are and come hungry.
4: We're also excited tonight for the first time to have the gourmet hot dog truck. Uncle Casey's Hot Dogs and More will be on site serving food beginning at 5:30 before the show. And, of course, DJ Danimal in the house. And we invite people to come early, bring their beach chairs, their dancing shoes, and get ready to have a fun time.
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5: We're real proud of this project.
2: A new affordable housing project wraps up in St. Augustine. Peter Killeen reports.
6: Shauna Novak is St. John's County Director of Health and Human Services.
5: This was a partnership between the county and Ability Housing.
6: She explains who the housing is for.
5: So it is 92 affordable apartments serving households in the county earning up to 60% of the area median income.
6: The next step?
5: They're taking applications now. They just had the ribbon cutting ceremony a couple weeks ago. So they are taking applications. Income eligibility is a primary factor that they're taking into consideration. The complex is located at 280 North Volusia Street.
6: Funding to build the complex came from a mix of public and private sources, including county grants and state tax credits. For St. Augustine Local News, I'm Peter Killeen.
2: And now you're up to date with St. Augustine's Local News. I'm Liz Ryan.
7: Good morning. Plenty of sunshine. We'll look for a few late day showers or thunderstorms. 88 to 92 across St. John's County this afternoon. Southeast winds under 10 miles per hour, strongest at the beaches. Evening showers or storms, then clearing, low 70s tonight. Plenty of sunshine, late day showers and thunderstorms, 88 to 92 tomorrow. Evening showers and thunderstorms end, low to mid 70s Thursday night. Lots of sunshine Friday, 88 to 92, partly sunny on Saturday. I'm Precision Weather Meteorologist Russ Smartly for St. Augustine's Local News.

Beach 105.5, and of course, 2026 is now 25 years since the tragedy of September 11, 2001. So this year's commemoration will begin at 8:30 in the morning, and this time around it'll be in the Plaza de la Constitución on Friday, September the 11th. You may be used to it being at the main firehouse there on Malaga Street. Typically, that's where it is, but this year it will be in the plaza. It will be live-streamed with a 15-minute program, including personal remarks by FDNY Captain Chris Greiser. He's retired. Details you want to find out more, it's at citysaintaug.com on their calendar.

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2: 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Traffic now much improved on southbound I-95 as you approach International Golf Parkway down through State Road 16. We're still seeing quite a bit of congestion on State Road 16, both sides of the highway. And as you continue north now, routine congestion on the northbound side up toward Racetrack Road, but all lanes should be open. I'm Jared Cirillo for St. Augustine Local News.
3: It hasn't come to fruition yet. I think all of us that are in agriculture and in the beef industry would beg the president to reconsider.
4: We may get some relief at the checkout counter, but at what price? Good morning, St. John's County. I'm Liz Ryan with your local news. President Trump wants to import about 660 million more pounds of ground beef to help bring down high prices at the grocery store. The beef would avoid higher import tariffs and could be sold for about 25% below current market prices. Jeb Smith owns a ranch in Hastings. He's a fifth-generation farmer and is the Florida Farm Bureau president. He worries this will undermine domestic food supply.
3: Ultimately possibly increase our dependence on foreign food. That's where the grave concern is.
4: The amount of beef we import has been rising, while domestically produced supply has been declining.
3: During the first quarter of this year, the U.S. has imported about 562,000 metric tons of beef and beef products, which was up from 18% over the same period last year. And Ms. Ryan was over 122% higher than 5 years ago, which is a very dangerous situation. Food security is national security, and we ought to be able to supply our own domestic markets with domestically grown food.
4: The price of imported beef is low right now, but if we become dependent on it, we're at their mercy and it could spell trouble.
3: When that dependence is engaged, then you end up with a possibility of an increase in price as well, which could ultimately harm the U.S. consumer.
4: The U.S. cattle industry is struggling right now. Herd sizes are the lowest they've been in 75 years. In part two, we'll tell you why that is. In today's installment of Good News Out of St. John's County Schools, we came in ahead of Virginia, a state with a huge military presence and a long military tradition, on a test designed to measure the skills needed for military careers. Superintendent Dr. Brennan Asplin.
5: We were number one in the ASFAB, not just in Florida. We were number one in the nation. Navy called me to tell me that. Virginia was number two.
4: What is the ASFAB test?
5: It's a test that our students take. It's 0 to 99 points, and it tests leadership skills and just general knowledge skills that places you into certain positions in the military. So, for instance, if you have a 90 to 99, you can basically tell the military whatever job you want to go into. That's why we're number one in the nation, because most of our students score up in the upper 90s.
4: There's a party by the beach tonight, and you're invited. Music and Art by the Sea volunteer producer Bill Jones.
6: One of Northeast Florida's most popular bands, Bad Dog Mama, is on the Taylor Waldrop Provisco stage at Music and Art by the Sea tonight at Pier Park in St. Augustine Beach.
4: Come as you are and come hungry.
6: We're also excited tonight for the first time to have the gourmet hot dog truck. Uncle Casey's Hot Dogs and More will be on site serving food beginning at 5:30 before the show. And, of course, DJ Danimal in the house. And we invite people to come early, bring their beach chairs, their dancing shoes, and get ready to have a fun time.
4: This local news is a service of your hometown Toyota dealer, Beaver Toyota in St. Augustine, conveniently located right off I-95 at exit 311.
7: We're real proud of this project.
4: A new affordable housing project wraps up in St. Augustine. Peter Killeen reports.
8: Shauna Novak is St. John's County Director of Health and Human Services.
7: This was a partnership between the county and Ability Housing.
8: She explains who the housing is for.
7: So it is 92 affordable apartments serving households in the county earning up to 60% of the area median income.
8: The next step?
7: They're taking applications now. They just had the ribbon cutting ceremony a couple weeks ago. So they are taking applications. Income eligibility is the primary factor that they're taking into consideration. The complex is located at 280 North Volusia Street.
8: Funding to build the complex came from a mix of public and private sources, including county grants and state tax credits. For St. Augustine Local News, I'm Peter Killeen.
4: And now you're up to date with St. Augustine's local news. I'm Liz Ryan.
1: Well, if the overnight is any indication, it looks like today is going to be kind of a wet day.
9: Good morning. We'll enjoy plenty of sunshine. Late day showers and thunderstorms on the way today. Highs 88 to 92. Southeast winds under 10 miles per hour. Overnight tonight, evening showers or thunderstorms and clearing, low 70s. Plenty of sunshine. Late day showers and thunderstorms, 88 to 92 tomorrow. Evening showers end, low to mid 70s Thursday night. Lots of sunshine Friday, 88 to 92. Partly sunny on Saturday. 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I'm Precision Weather Meteorologist Russ Murley for St. Augustine's local news.

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This one coming up on Saturday, August 29th, 8:30 until 12:30. That would, of course, be this Saturday. And this benefits the Tools for Schools School Supply Drive. Every single notebook, pencil, pack of markers that you donate helps reduce the out-of-pocket costs for teachers and, of course, helps the kids have what they need to learn and thrive. Details

0: 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Traffic now much improved on southbound I-95 as you approach International Golf Parkway down through State Road 16. We're still seeing quite a bit of congestion on State Road 16, both sides of the highway. And as you continue north now, routine congestion on the northbound side up toward Racetrack Road, but all lanes should be open. I'm Jared Cirillo for St. Augustine Local News.
1: It hasn't come to fruition yet. I think all of us that are in agriculture and in the beef industry would beg the president to reconsider.
2: We may get some relief at the checkout counter, but at what price? Good morning, St. John's County. I'm Liz Ryan with your local news. President Trump wants to import about 660 million more pounds of ground beef to help bring down high prices at the grocery store. The beef would avoid higher import tariffs and could be sold for about 25% below current market prices. Jeb Smith owns a ranch in Hastings. He's a fifth-generation farmer and is the Florida Farm Bureau president. He worries this will undermine domestic food supply.
1: Ultimately, possibly increase our dependence on foreign food. That's where the grave concern is.
2: The amount of beef we import has been rising, while domestically produced supply has been declining.
1: During the first quarter of this year, the U.S. has imported about 562,000 metric tons of beef and beef products, which was up from 18% over the same period last year. And Ms. Ryan was over 122% higher than 5 years ago, which is a very dangerous situation. Food security is national security, and we ought to be able to supply our own domestic markets with domestically grown food.
2: The price of imported beef is low right now, but if we become dependent on it, we're at their mercy and it could spell trouble.
1: When that dependence is engaged, then you end up with a possibility of an increase in price as well, which could ultimately harm the U.S. consumer.
2: The U.S. cattle industry is struggling right now. Herd sizes are the lowest they've been in 75 years. In part two, we'll tell you why that is. In today's installment of Good News out of St. John's County Schools, we came in ahead of Virginia, a state with a huge military presence and a long military tradition, on a test designed to measure the skills needed for military careers. Superintendent Dr. Brennan Asplin.
3: We were number one in the ASFAB, not just in Florida. We were number one in the nation. Navy called me to tell me that. Virginia was number two.
2: What is the ASFAB test?
3: It's a test that our students take. It's 0 to 99 points, and it tests leadership skills and just general knowledge skills that places you into certain positions in the military. So, for instance, if you have a 90 to 99, you can basically tell the military whatever job you want to go into. That's why we're number one in the nation, because most of our students score up in the upper 90s.
2: There's a party by the beach tonight, and you're invited. Music and Art by the Sea volunteer producer Bill Jones.
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2: Come as you are and come hungry.
4: We're also excited tonight for the first time to have the gourmet hot dog truck. Uncle Casey's Hot Dogs and More will be on site serving food beginning at 5:30 before the show. And, of course, DJ Danimal in the house. And we invite people to come early, bring their beach chairs, their dancing shoes, and get ready to have a fun time.

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1: We're real proud of this project.
0: A new affordable housing project wraps up in St. Augustine. Peter Killeen reports.
2: Shauna Novak is St. Johns County Director of Health and Human Services.
1: This was a partnership between the county and Ability Housing.
2: She explains who the housing is for.
1: So it is 92 affordable apartments serving households in the county earning up to 60% of the area median income.
2: The next step?
1: They're taking applications now. They just had the ribbon cutting ceremony a couple weeks ago. So they are taking applications. Income eligibility is the primary factor that they're taking into consideration. The complex is located at 280 North Volusia Street.
2: Funding to build the complex came from a mix of public and private sources, including county grants and state tax credits. For St. Augustine Local News, I'm Peter Killeen.
0: And now you're up to date with St. Augustine's Local News. I'm Liz Ryan.
3: Good morning. Plenty of sunshine. We'll look for a few late day showers or thunderstorms. 88 to 92 across St. John's County this afternoon. Southeast winds under 10 miles per hour, strongest at the beaches. Evening showers or storms, then clearing, low 70s tonight. Plenty of sunshine, late day showers and thunderstorms, 88 to 92 tomorrow. Evening showers and thunderstorms end, low to mid 70s Thursday night. Lots of sunshine Friday, 88 to 92, partly sunny on Saturday. I'm Precision Weather Meteorologist Russ Murley for St. Augustine's Local News.

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0: Local News is a service of your hometown Toyota dealer, Beaver Toyota in St. Augustine, conveniently located right off I-95 at exit 311.
1: I think all of us that are in agriculture and in the beef industry would beg the president to reconsider.
0: We may be getting some relief at the checkout counter, but at what price? President Trump wants to import about 660 million more pounds of ground beef to help bring down high prices at the grocery store. The beef would avoid higher import tariffs and could be sold for about 25% below current market prices. Jeb Smith owns a ranch in Hastings. He's a fifth-generation farmer and is the Florida Farm Bureau president. He worries this will undermine domestic food supply.
1: Ultimately possibly increase our dependence on foreign food. That's where the grave concern is.
0: The amount of beef we import has been rising, while domestically produced supply has been declining.
1: During the first quarter of this year, the U.S. has imported about 562,000 metric tons of beef and beef products, which was up from 18% over the same period last year. And Ms. Ryan was over 122% higher than 5 years ago. I truly believe that we shouldn't be dependent on other nations for our own food supply.
0: The price of imported beef is low right now, but if we become dependent on it, we're at their mercy and it could spell trouble.
1: When that dependence is engaged, then you end up with a possibility of an increase in price as well, which could ultimately harm the U.S. consumer.
0: For St. Augustine's Local News, I'm Liz Ryan.
2: Good morning. We'll enjoy plenty of sunshine. Late day showers and thunderstorms on the way today. Highs 88 to 92. Southeast winds under 10 miles per hour. Overnight tonight, evening showers or thunderstorms and clearing, low 70s. Plenty of sunshine. Late day showers and thunderstorms, 88 to 92 tomorrow. Evening showers end, low to mid 70s Thursday night. Lots of sunshine Friday, 88 to 92. Partly sunny on Saturday. 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I'm Precision Weather Meteorologist Russ Murley for St. Augustine's Local News.
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0: Good morning. Plenty of sunshine. We'll look for a few late day showers or thunderstorms. 88 to 92 across St. John's County this afternoon. Southeast winds under 10 miles per hour, strongest at the beaches. Evening showers or storms, then clearing, low 70s tonight. Plenty of sunshine, late day showers and thunderstorms, 88 to 92 tomorrow. Evening showers and thunderstorms end, low to mid 70s Thursday night. Lots of sunshine Friday, 88 to 92, partly sunny on Saturday. I'm Precision Weather Meteorologist Russ Murley for St. Augustine's local news.
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JT of the Beats 105.5 Morning Show, updating the things coming to the Amp. And there's a lot of good stuff in the next little bit. Blues Traveler, Gin Blossom, September 4. Modest Mouse, September 17. Fogerty, yeah, John Fogerty, Steve Winwood, September 18th. Brad Paisley, you kidding me, September the 19th. And then James Taylor with two shows, the 22nd and 23rd of September. So check those out, huh? TheAmp.com.

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1: In today's installment of Good News out of St. Johns County Schools, we came in ahead of Virginia, a state with a huge military presence and a long military tradition, on a test designed to measure the skills needed for military careers. Superintendent Dr. Brennan Asplin.
2: We were number one in the ASFAB, not just in Florida. We were number one in the nation. Navy called me to tell me that. Virginia was number two.
1: What is the ASFAB test?
2: It's a test that our students take. It's 0 to 99 points, and it tests leadership skills and just general knowledge skills that places you into certain positions in the military. So, for instance, if you have a 90 to 99, you can basically tell the military whatever job you want to go into. That's why we're number one in the nation, because most of our students score up in the upper 90s.
1: For St. Augustine's local news, I'm Liz Ryan.
3: Good morning. We'll enjoy plenty of sunshine. Late day showers and thunderstorms on the way today. Highs 88 to 92. Southeast winds under 10 miles per hour. Overnight tonight, evening showers or thunderstorms and clearing, low 70s. Plenty of sunshine. Late day showers and thunderstorms, 88 to 92 tomorrow. Evening showers end, low to mid 70s Thursday night. Lots of sunshine Friday, 88 to 92. Partly sunny on Saturday. 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I'm Precision Weather Meteorologist Russ Murley for St. Augustine's local news.
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It is Wednesday, and that means Music and Art by the Sea. The free beach concerts out at Pier Park and St. Augustine Beach are back tonight. And tonight on stage, Bad Dog Mama out at Pier Park. Uncle Casey's dogs are going to be there with the food. DJ Danimal starts the DJ music, what, about 5:30? So, yeah, live band on stage about 7. 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

0: Good morning. Plenty of sunshine. We'll look for a few late day showers or thunderstorms. 88 to 92 across St. John's County this afternoon. Southeast winds under 10 miles per hour, strongest at the beaches. Evening showers or storms, then clearing, low 70s tonight. Plenty of sunshine, late day showers and thunderstorms, 88 to 92 tomorrow. Evening showers and thunderstorms end, low to mid 70s Thursday night. Lots of sunshine Friday, 88 to 92, partly sunny on Saturday. I'm Precision Weather Meteorologist Russ Murley for St. Augustine's Local News.
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1: We're real proud of this project.
0: A new affordable housing project wraps up in St. Augustine. Peter Killeen reports.
2: Shauna Novak is St. Johns County Director of Health and Human Services.
1: This was a partnership between the county and Ability Housing.
2: She explains who the housing is for.
1: So it is 92 affordable apartments serving households in the county earning up to 60% of the area median income.
2: The next step?
1: They're taking applications now. They just had the ribbon cutting ceremony a couple weeks ago. So they are taking applications. Income eligibility is the primary factor that they're taking into consideration. The complex is located at 280 North Volusia Street.
2: Funding to build the complex came from a mix of public and private sources, including county grants and state tax credits. For St. Augustine Local News, I'm Peter Killeen.
3: Good morning. We'll enjoy plenty of sunshine, late day showers and thunderstorms on the way today. Highs 88 to 92. Southeast winds under 10 miles per hour. Overnight tonight, evening showers or thunderstorms and clearing, low 70s. Plenty of sunshine, late day showers and thunderstorms, 88 to 92 tomorrow. Evening showers end, low to mid 70s Thursday night. Lots of sunshine Friday, 88 to 92, partly sunny on Saturday. 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I'm Precision Weather Meteorologist Russ Murley for St. Augustine's local news.
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JT with the Beats 105.5 Morning Show and living history back in our area. This one to mark Pedro Menendez's landing in St. Augustine, and this is coming up for the annual Founders Day event. So historical reenactors going to be there from the historic Florida Militia, the Royal Family usually a part of this, and others gather at the Mission Nombre de Dios for the landing, followed by a mass and then a procession to the Fountain of Youth for a kind of a reenactment of the first Thanksgiving. This all starts at 10 in the morning. It's September the 12th at the Mission.

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0: Good morning. Plenty of sunshine. We'll look for a few late day showers or thunderstorms. 88 to 92 across St. John's County this afternoon. Southeast winds under 10 miles per hour, strongest at the beaches. Evening showers or storms, then clearing, low 70s tonight. Plenty of sunshine, late day showers and thunderstorms, 88 to 92 tomorrow. Evening showers and thunderstorms end, low to mid-70s Thursday night. Lots of sunshine Friday, 88 to 92, partly sunny on Saturday. I'm Precision Weather Meteorologist Russ Smirley for St. Augustine's Local News.
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JT at the Beach 105.5, another concert in the Plaza on this Thursday night. So it's the Groove Coalition, and groovy R&B is what they're saying. That sounds like a lot of fun. And just a couple of shows left for the season. So remember, they are on Thursday nights, free from 6 until 8 o'clock in the Plaza de la Constitución.

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3: We'll enjoy plenty of sunshine. Late day showers and thunderstorms on the way today. Highs 88 to 92. Southeast winds under 10 miles per hour. Overnight tonight, evening showers or thunderstorms and clearing, low 70s. Plenty of sunshine. Late day showers and thunderstorms, 88 to 92 tomorrow. Evening showers end, low to mid 70s Thursday night. Lots of sunshine Friday, 88 to 92. Partly sunny on Saturday. 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I'm Precision Weather Meteorologist Russ Murley for St. Augustine's Local News.
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3: Plenty of sunshine. We'll look for a few late-day showers or thunderstorms. 88 to 92 across St. John's County this afternoon. Southeast winds under 10 miles per hour, strongest at the beaches. Evening showers or storms, then clearing, low 70s tonight. Plenty of sunshine, late-day showers and thunderstorms, 88 to 92 tomorrow. Evening showers and thunderstorms end, low to mid-70s Thursday night. Lots of sunshine Friday, 88 to 92, partly sunny on Saturday. I'm Precision Weather Meteorologist Russ Murley for St. Augustine's Local News.
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1: We'll enjoy plenty of sunshine, late day showers and thunderstorms on the way today. Highs 88 to 92. Southeast winds under 10 miles per hour. Overnight tonight, evening showers or thunderstorms and clearing, low 70s. Plenty of sunshine, late day showers and thunderstorms, 88 to 92 tomorrow. Evening showers end, low to mid 70s Thursday night. Lots of sunshine Friday, 88 to 92, partly sunny on Saturday. 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I'm Precision Weather Meteorologist Russ Murley for St. Augustine's local news.
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8: Wake up with St. Augustine's local morning news.
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11: I don't like that election was stolen last time. 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

0: You know, I'm thinking this might be a sign of, I don't know, how lazy we might be, or that we just need to just chill out and just kind of get away from it all as we're running around with our heads cut off. More Americans, check this out, more Americans, 72% would rather stay at home and hang out, maybe with some friends, than go out for the night. At about 28% saying that, according to this new poll. Of course, there are some essentials needed for a great night in, starting with good food and drinks. At 72% say having the right people there is key, 61%, and plenty of comfy seating at 52%. But having people over can be stressful, especially if your place is a mess and cleaning up is a big stressor. Right? You're going, all right, maybe I'll just stay here with the dogs and nobody else. I say, why don't you invite them over for a cleanup party? How does that sound? Yeah, right. As long as you promise them free beer and pizza, I'm sure they'll come over for a slice and help clean up a little bit. Maybe not.
1: Plenty of sunshine. We'll look for a few late day showers or thunderstorms. 88 to 92 across St. John's County this afternoon. Southeast winds under 10 miles per hour, strongest at the beaches. Evening showers or storms, then clearing, low 70s tonight. Plenty of sunshine, late day showers and thunderstorms, 88 to 92 tomorrow. Evening showers and thunderstorms end, low to mid 70s Thursday night. Lots of sunshine Friday, 88 to 92, partly sunny on Saturday. I'm Precision Weather Meteorologist Russ Murley for St. Augustine's local news.
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0: 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Hey, it's the Beach 105.5 with the Ancient City Classics.
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0: Well, here we go into the Labor Day weekend around the corner. I want to remind you, St. John's County Beach Services is going to be offering up a free shuttle service throughout the Labor Day weekend, you know, help with a traffic congestion at one of the busiest times going on. So the best thing to do to get update is jump on our Beach 105.5 Facebook page. And we've got all the information right there for those beach services coming up on the holiday weekend around the corner.
1: We'll enjoy plenty of sunshine, late day showers and thunderstorms on the way today. Highs 88 to 92. Southeast winds under 10 miles per hour. Overnight tonight, evening showers or thunderstorms and clearing, low 70s. Plenty of sunshine, late day showers and thunderstorms, 88 to 92 tomorrow. Evening showers end, low to mid 70s Thursday night. Lots of sunshine Friday, 88 to 92, partly sunny on Saturday. 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I'm Precision Weather Meteorologist Russ Murley for St. Augustine's Local News.
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0: The Beach 105.5 of the Ancient City Classics. Well, is this you? I just saw this report. There's a report out on clutter in our houses and places to store stuff. 25% say that their kitchen countertop is the hardest space to keep clutter-free. Agree to that. 10% have used the oven for storage. Yikes. You know, I'm thinking more what storing pots, pans, baking sheets, not like magazines, Pokemon cards, and cash. However, I did hear a story, I don't know, years ago, that somebody stored like 10,000 cash. Oh, that must be a good place to store it. They put it in the oven and they forgot it was in there and then turned it on to bake something one day. Boom, money gone. 59% say they prefer having a lived-in home over a minimalist one. 82% admit to keeping things purely for sentimental reasons. And how many of you out there, a show of hands, have two, three, or four more storage units? If you do, I'm not picking on you, but I am picking on my brother-in-law. He's got five of them. He can't throw anything away. Is that insane? Five of them. Why?
1: Plenty of sunshine. We'll look for a few late-day showers or thunderstorms. 88 to 92 across St. Johns County this afternoon. Southeast winds under 10 miles per hour, strongest at the beaches. Evening showers or storms, then clearing, low 70s tonight. Plenty of sunshine, late-day showers and thunderstorms, 88 to 92 tomorrow. Evening showers and thunderstorms end, low to mid-70s Thursday night. Lots of sunshine Friday, 88 to 92, partly sunny on Saturday. I'm Precision Weather Meteorologist Russ Murley for St. Augustine's Local News.
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5: 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I'm Lacey Martin with the 9/11 Memorial Tribute Climb. 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

0: 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You know what's coming up before you know it? Yeah, the Sing Out Loud Festival. 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And the month of September is fill it up with the weekend of the 4th to kick it off. Going to be the St. Augustine Songwriters Festival also included in there. 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What a month it's going to be for live music in September.
1: We'll enjoy plenty of sunshine, late day showers and thunderstorms on the way today. Highs 88 to 92. Southeast winds under 10 miles per hour. Overnight tonight, evening showers or thunderstorms and clearing, low 70s. Plenty of sunshine, late day showers and thunderstorms, 88 to 92 tomorrow. Evening showers end, low to mid 70s Thursday night. Lots of sunshine Friday, 88 to 92, partly sunny on Saturday. 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I'm Precision Weather Meteorologist Russ Murley for St. Augustine's local news.
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3: There's an accident on Ponce de Leon in the area of Cincinnati Avenue. Traffic is quite heavy through that area. Slowdowns on Ponce de Leon headed for the river. No problems on 95.
2: I'm Lisa Rutman for St. Augustine Local News.
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Hey, JT, morning news with Liz and everybody going to be back in tomorrow morning. 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

0: Well, here we go into the Labor Day weekend around the corner. I want to remind you, St. John's County Beach Services is going to be offering up a free shuttle service throughout the Labor Day weekend, you know, help with a traffic congestion at one of the busiest times going on. So the best thing to do to get update is jump on our Beach 105.5 Facebook page, and we've got all the information right there for those beach services coming up on the holiday weekend around the corner.
1: Plenty of sunshine. We'll look for a few late-day showers or thunderstorms, 88 to 92 across St. John's County this afternoon. Southeast winds under 10 miles per hour, strongest at the beaches. Evening showers or storms, then clearing, low 70s tonight. Plenty of sunshine, late-day showers and thunderstorms, 88 to 92 tomorrow. Evening showers and thunderstorms end, low to mid-70s Thursday night. Lots of sunshine Friday, 88 to 92, partly sunny on Saturday. I'm Precision Weather Meteorologist Russ Murley for St. Augustine's Local News.
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3: Traffic is heavy on Ponce de Leon, headed for the river. An earlier accident near Cincinnati has been cleared. It's still pretty slow on State Road 16 in spots.
2: I'm Lisa Ruttman for St. Augustine Local News.
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0: We'll enjoy plenty of sunshine, late day showers and thunderstorms on the way today. Highs 88 to 92. Southeast winds under 10 miles per hour. Overnight tonight, evening showers or thunderstorms and clearing, low 70s. Plenty of sunshine, late day showers and thunderstorms, 88 to 92 tomorrow. Evening showers end, low to mid 70s Thursday night. Lots of sunshine Friday, 88 to 92, partly sunny on Saturday. 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I'm Precision Weather Meteorologist Russ Murley for St. Augustine's Local News.
1: 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Over 40,000 square feet of fun, it's Best Bet. Slowdowns continue on Ponce de Leon, headed for the river, picking up some volumes now on the Bridge of Lions. Slow traffic on State Road 312 between US 1 and the State Road 207. Pretty slow on State Road 16 near 95. I'm Lisa Ruthman for St. Augustine Local News.
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0: Plenty of sunshine. We'll look for a few late day showers or thunderstorms. 88 to 92 across St. John's County this afternoon. Southeast winds under 10 miles per hour, strongest at the beaches. Evening showers or storms, then clearing, low 70s tonight. Plenty of sunshine, late day showers and thunderstorms, 88 to 92 tomorrow. Evening showers and thunderstorms end, low to mid 70s Thursday night. Lots of sunshine Friday, 88 to 92, partly sunny on Saturday. I'm Precision Weather Meteorologist Russ Murley for St. Augustine's local news.
1: 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With 49 gaming tables, it's Best Bet. Heavy traffic this afternoon on State Road 16 near 95 and through World Golf Village. Looking pretty good on 95 itself, no major problems there. Slow traffic on Ponce de Leon on the approach to the river and along State Road 312. I'm Lisa Ruttman for St. Augustine Local News.
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0: We'll enjoy plenty of sunshine. Late day showers and thunderstorms on the way today. Highs 88 to 92. Southeast winds under 10 miles per hour. Overnight tonight, evening showers or thunderstorms and clearing, low 70s. Plenty of sunshine. Late day showers and thunderstorms, 88 to 92 tomorrow. Evening showers end, low to mid 70s Thursday night. Lots of sunshine Friday, 88 to 92. Partly sunny on Saturday. The first hurricane-proof shingles are now here. 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I'm Precision Weather Meteorologist Russ Murley for St. Augustine's Local News.
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2: Traffic is slow 95 southbound on the approach to International Gulf Parkway. Heavy traffic in spots along State Road 16. Looking good on the Bridge of Lions. A little slow on Ponce de Leon on the approach to the river.
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0: Plenty of sunshine. We'll look for a few late day showers or thunderstorms. 88 to 92 across St. John's County this afternoon. Southeast winds under 10 miles per hour, strongest at the beaches. Evening showers or storms, then clearing, low 70s tonight. Plenty of sunshine, late day showers and thunderstorms, 88 to 92 tomorrow. Evening showers and thunderstorms end, low to mid 70s Thursday night. Lots of sunshine Friday, 88 to 92, partly sunny on Saturday. I'm Precision Weather Meteorologist Russ Murley for St. Augustine's local news.
1: 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Over 40,000 square feet of fun, it's Best Bet. We have an accident on Outlet Mall Road in the area of the Texas Roadhouse. Traffic is a little bit slow there. Heavy traffic on State Road 16 on the approach to 95. Still a little bit slow on Ponce de Leon on the approach to the river.
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0: Showers and thunderstorms give way to clearing. Low to mid-70s overnight tonight. Light and variable winds throughout St. Johns County. Lining up for a sunny Thursday. Maybe a late day shower or thunderstorm. Lower 90s. Evening showers and thunderstorms end mid-70s Thursday night. Sunshine, partly sunny at times Friday, upper 80s to low 90s. And lots of sunshine Saturday, upper 80s to low 90s. 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I'm Precision Weather Meteorologist Russ Murley for St. Augustine's Local News.
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0: Any lingering showers and thunderstorms give way to clearing skies overnight tonight. Low to mid 70s, light winds, lots of sunshine, maybe a late day shower or thunderstorm, 90 to 94 on Thursday. Evening showers and thunderstorms end mid 70s Thursday night. Lots of sunshine Friday, upper 80s to low 90s. Sunny on Saturday, low 90s. I'm Precision Weather Meteorologist Russ Murley for St. Augustine's local news.
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0: Showers and thunderstorms give way to clearing. Low to mid-70s overnight tonight. Light and variable winds throughout St. Johns County. Lining up for a sunny Thursday. Maybe a late day shower or thunderstorm. Lower 90s. Evening showers and thunderstorms end. Mid-70s Thursday night. Sunshine, partly sunny at times Friday. Upper 80s to low 90s. And lots of sunshine Saturday. Upper 80s to low 90s. 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I'm Precision Weather Meteorologist Russ Murley for St. Augustine's local news.
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0: Any lingering showers and thunderstorms give way to clearing skies overnight tonight. Low to mid-70s, light winds, lots of sunshine, maybe a late day shower or thunderstorm, 90 to 94 on Thursday. Evening showers and thunderstorms end mid-70s Thursday night. Lots of sunshine Friday, upper 80s to low 90s. Sunny on Saturday, low 90s. I'm Precision Weather Meteorologist Russ Murley for St. Augustine's Local News.
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